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When you see him now, he's a force black, Hail Mary on the fourth down. Hands to the sky.

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I don't got to follow your routine, so don't tell me what to do.

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This hip-hop music. That real music. 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

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Surfaces are hard. Nothing seems to mark them. Breakfast ends at 10 a.m.

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Yes, I'm hostile, check my profile. 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I owe respect to my teacher. My lyrics are written by analogy. Listening to jazz is

If God was going to hide from you and me, God would hide inside. 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So, ain't no peace until we get released and cease the battle in here. And until then, my friend, the battle is over, but the war goes on.

Don't mind. Maningasangi Mori, Moragasangi, Wakisangi, so I can don't chat. Charangasangi, Banangasangi Mori, Moragasangi, Wakisangi, so I can don't. 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

0: 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Ah oui, Studio
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2: Seems to be ready. Are you ready? 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Is everybody ready? Well, I've done the biggest house to visit the all sorts of other places in America. The biggest gallery in New York. The first time in 3 years. The Rolling Stones. The Rolling Stones. The greatest rock and roll band in the world. 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

0: Thank you kindly. 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
1: Et si j'étais mort après tout, et que le vent soufflait sur vous?

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Show me the place where my head is bending low. Show me the place where you want your slave to go. Show me the place. Help me roll away the stone. Show me the place. I can't move this thing alone. Show me the place where the word became a man. Show me the place where the suffering began. The troubles came, I saved what I could save. A thread of light, a particle away. But there were chains, so I hastened to behave. There were chains, so I loved you like a

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There were chains, so I loved you like a slave.

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0: Chains, diamonds,
1: DGMC, pearls. Can you feel it?
0: Anything that gotta do with money.
1: Surrounding.

0: 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I'm gonna write something on the board. Let's spell it. First letter.
1: L-O-G-E-E.
0: What's that?
1: Love.
0: What?
1: Love.
0: How many people know any songs about love?
2: Right here.
3: Damn, I know a lot about love.
0: Tell me some titles. Titles. What's some songs?
1: Love.
0: Is a song called Love?
2: Yeah, it's
0: no a song called
2: Love. It's by Kirk Franklin.
0: All right, what is it? How I go?
2: It goes love. Love. It goes.
0: Go ahead. Okay. Anybody else? Is the only song you know about love?
4: I will always love.
0: I can't hear you.
3: I will always love.
0: What about any movies about love? You know any movies about love?
1: Love. Titanic.
0: All right.
2: Romeo and Juliet.
0: Did you know that was about love or you saw that on TV? They said it was about love.
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And I saw and behold a white horse. 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What the fuck do I think of you? What am I thinking of you? Deep in the blue.